0: Ignoring on my dinner, this out of work wear. No pausing with distance, I'm just trying to splurge here. Ignoring on my dinner, this out of work wear. No pausing with distance, I'm just trying to splurge here.
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But there'll just be an empty cabin when the wolf comes by for me. 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Sing around the fire until the dawn.

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None of this stuff was there, but you were there, and not the type you could float in. 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

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Sing around the fire until the dawn.

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How's everybody doing? You wanna give it a go?

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Sing around the fire until the dawn.

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Phantom child.

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Chemicals concocting a dopamine rush.

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2: And I woke up the next day and I said, no, I know what the answer to life is.
3: I can feel you.
2: And I said,
3: but in reality,
2: it's to love each other.
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